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I got into the road scene through Big Brother, really. I've been making tunes since about 89.

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Back then, you had to score points to be the man. Now they just go to war on Instagram. She's an 8, pushing 9, I don't deal with 7s. Pilates in the morning in a Lululemon. She been working on her glutes, thicker than the smoothie.

0: parties. 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Mr. Terminator, I will go against your army. I could never die, never die, never die, never die.
1: Come on,

New release here from Bongo Joe. Love this one. Compilation of music by Yassine Nana from the 1980s in Mauritania. It's called Modern Pop from Mauritania. Bongo Joe, really, really great label. Well-versed at digging out some, well, undervalued gems from the past. But also releasing some amazing new music. The band we heard before, coming out of Falmouth, called Blind Yeo, also releasing on Bongo Joe. They've got their debut album on the way. It's called The Lemoyne Point. Coincide with a UK tour beginning this month. We just heard the first single from it called Colour Pillow, Kologo. And Kologo, that is a musical instrument from Ghana, kind of ancestor of the banjo, inspired the making of that track.

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Stay locked in. This is Rico, Brighter Days family. Well, Rinse FM, baby. R.I.P. the legend, Angie Stone. R.I.P. all the greats, all the loved ones.

breakfast every day at 7 a.m. I have breakfast every day at 7 a.m. Here's how you butter the toast. Here's how you butter the toast.

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